heard about this frog. It's a very tiny frog, but it's also very special. You can only find it in the jungle, so far away from here. But if you find it, and if you touch it, your world can change forever. If you touch its skin, you can feel your body change. Vision also. Blue becomes red.

I came to you in times of loss, of darkness and despair. I came to you when I had lost myself. You shine so bright, your point of view, the way how you were there, attracted me and filled the room with grace. A glimpse of sadness in your eyes, I felt related to, as if my suffering sand was meant to be. You took me by surprise and I fell in love with you.

fact, you're gone. We met again the other night. I tried to play it cool. Well, you behaved like you were on the run. I told you what you meant to me. You acted kind of cruel, as if you didn't know what you've done.

What's going on? This is Mark Ronson, a.k.a. Mark the Spark, a.k.a. Spark Ronson, a.k.a. DJ Old English. I have a special request. I would love to hear Buffalo Stance by Nana Cherry. And one more thing. Don't you get fresh with me.

We putting them boys on mute. These boys, they think they're cute. She thirsty, need our juice. So we keep putting them boys on mute. Huh? What did you say? Huh? What did you say? I can't hear you. Huh? What did you say? Huh?

We putting them boys on mute. These boys, they think they're cute. She thirsty, need our juice. So we keep putting them boys on mute.

0: Fuck it, baby. Tease him, leave him. Keep it on lock, I'm on D&D. I don't need him. Some vibrate, so I let it ring. I put these boys on mute, mute, mute, mute. That's what I'm gonna do to you, too.
1: We putting them boys on mute.
0: Look at you, my bed.
1: These boys, they think they're cute.
0: Look at you, my bed.
1: She thirsty, need our juice.
0: Look at you, my bed.
1: So we keep putting them boys on mute.
0: Look at you, my bed.
1: Uh-huh. What did you say? Huh? What did you say? I can't hear you. Uh-huh. What did you say? Huh? What did you say? I can't hear you. Huh? What did you say? Huh? What did you say? I can't hear you.

0: No, Billy, I haven't done that dance since my wife died.
1: There's a whole crowd of people out there who need to learn how to do the scarn.
2: Don't ask questions.

0: Australian's addiction.
1: I'm really, really sorry. I think I was just relieved to see that Michael Scott got his confidence back.
2: Yeah, Michael, the movie's amazing.
3: It's like one of the best movies I've ever seen in my life.
0: Deadly fever, please don't ever break. Be my reliever, 'cause I don't self-medicate.

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1: Or carnivals.
2: Well, that's a pretty good reaction. Pretty cool. Right?

0: FKA Twigs, live here on KFM in Marvelous. Thanks so much for coming in.
1: It's okay.
0: It's brilliant. And this is definitely probably the best dressed band we've had in quite a while here. So they're playing tonight at the show, debut album titled LP1. You can find that on Young's. I was reading.
1: Yeah, a quiet. It's just, for me, it's about that frustration of wanting to be a better person.
0: This album is Gainston's.
1: Yeah, that's directing video or song. Just really want to do the best that I can do.
0: Yeah, for sure. Is this your first time in the West?

dignity and rights. They are endowed with reason and conscience and should act towards one another in a spirit of community. Everyone is entitled to all the rights and freedoms set forth in this declaration, without distinction of any kind, such as race, color, sex, language, religion, political or other opinion, national or social origin, property, birth, or other status. Furthermore, no distinction shall be made on the basis of the country to which a person belongs.

that would be where the altered destiny would come in. Equation-wise, the first thing to do is to consider time as officially ended. We work on the other side of time.

either isotope teleportation, transmolecularization, or better still, teleport the whole planet here through

instruments. Everyone's supposed to be playing their part in this vast orchestra of the cosmos.

could see her through my eyes, you wouldn't wonder at all. If you could see her through my eyes, I guarantee you would fall like I did when we're in public together.